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Radio Teror, conectados contigo. What you need to do is be thankful for the life you got, you know what I'm saying? Stop looking at what you ain't got, start being thankful for what you do got. 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
1: 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Diamond City, nigga. La Mafia. Hey. I don't find y'all the way I am.

When I walk on by, girls be looking like Debbie Fly. I pimp to the beat, walking down the street in my new the freak, yeah.